want to thank you. I want to thank you for all you are. You are peace. You are joy. 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I want to thank you for loving me. You are love.

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this is what you did to me. 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

I'm gonna dance all night. 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Yeah, I'm gonna dance all night. That's right, all night. 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

0: Hello, people. This is Benny Benassi. No voice tonight because the loud is too big. Expansion Ibiza, thank you very much. 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I love Colombia, people.
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0: 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There are no, as it were, proper sounds or improper sounds. It's all just sound.
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0: As you hear sounds coming up in your head, you simply listen to them as part of the general noise going on, and soon you will find that the so-called outside world and the so-called inside world come together. They are a happening, and everything is simply a happening. 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